drummer boy, and in the wars I used to play, and I've called a tune to many a torture session. Now they say I am a war criminal, and I'm fading away. Father, please hear my confession.

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2: 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Really, you're a

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2: How can I? The money from Sky ain't come yet.
1: Maybe it won't come. Maybe he took Miss Sarah to Havana.
2: He couldn't have. How could he? She couldn't have gone.

0: milkshake, please.
1: Dulce de leche.
0: These are delicious. What did you call them?
1: Dulce de leche.
0: Dulce de leche. What's in it besides milk?
1: Oh, sugar. And a sort of native flavoring.
0: What's the name of the flavoring?
1: Bacardi.
0: It's very good. I think I'll have another one.

0: already have alcohol in it?
1: Oh, only enough to act as a preservative.
0: You know, this would be a wonderful way to get children to drink milk.